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ask for money and get advice. 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I'm from the dirty, but that Chico nice. Y'all call it a moment, I call it life.

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Listen to the mariachi play at midnight. Are you with me? Are you with me?

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When it spoke, the voice brought me back. 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A rude awakening, but still I'm waiting for a picture to be real or just a joke. 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Then a figure said, "You have sinned." 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Mental, hardcore, smooth and erratical. Where my mission goes is mathematical. 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

I'm out of breath like I just finished racing. 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I'm knowing flow and throwing show and going crazy. 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The job is done and still I have the strength for the night in the lyrical way.

Mondom, megint lemezezem. Yes, I'm Ebert and you're getting two thumbs up. You've had a... Ez az új 90-es egyik szerzeményem. You're out of bounds, I want you smothered, want you covered like my waffle house hash browns. Come and cook at the FedEx, never reach... Egy Boombox album. You are inclined to make me rise an hour early just like... És akkor jöjjön az az igazán rossz érint.

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1: This shows real intellectual muscle.
2: Is it? Is it?
0: If your system is whack, then you should hear. Easy, easy.